Oh, look, there's a dead rabbit. All flat. Like, completely flat. So curling here. Oh, there's another one. Gutter. Ah, it's one of those polystyrene boxes. That's all. Take away. Oh, there's a chips in there. If you didn't really want to finish the chip, that's unusual.

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He said, pray to God for mercy. He said, get down on your knees. He said, ask him for forgiveness. He said, when you do, say please. Do it.

Sweetheart, I mean, you know, I mean, it's like, you know, I mean, it's jazz, man. I think jazz, I mean, rock, man, it's just, it's not like, you know, it's got, you know, it's like, it's, well, I mean, you know, it's like there, man. I mean, and that's that, and it's jazz where it's at, is, you know, is, you know, where it's at. I mean, you know, I mean, you know where I'm at.

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We can rub ourselves on each other. It's so simple, we don't need nothing. No clothes, no clock.

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I've seen what comes from point scoring. I was born torn between warring factions. I'm practically a doormat, I'm so diplomatic now. Cause so often those that mean well don't know they're problematic. Myself included. I know I'm not easily spooked, but I still shudder at how far removed we are from moving on. So go easy on us. Nothing to see here, people. Move along. Crushing biscuits in the carpet with the fum of God's good grace. No respect for how the fab is frayed. Make space for new mess. I look awkward when I'm walking forwards, even when I'm not. A static shot of mad propulsion stood convulsing in one spot. We want tomorrow now, whichever way the chips may fall. Cause trust me, one day soon when winter doesn't come, I'm gonna buy that valley below.

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More mandatory sour grapes, a toast to borrowed time. You know that idea was mine though, yeah? The wine idea was mine. Can't see a way through, though I know that I fought tooth and nail for you. And if truth dies on the vine tonight, so be it. History never looks the same from both sides. And when darkness surrounds you, perhaps that's cause you're the black hole. I don't know, keen hobbyist, a semi-pro, but I still got soul. Don't let it go to waste, amateur sommelier. I get paid to get pissed these days, it's ace. Do what you love and you'll never work another day in your life. 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
1: They said that on this soil, under that sun, no more could grow, but just

take my place. Can't face heaven or heaven face. No one's careful all the time.